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1: 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But it's hamburger.
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3: Alright, magandang tanghali and happy Monday to all our listeners. Thank you for joining us today. 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And once again, this is the Monday edition of Jibugan Big Break Request. Today is the 25th day of May 2026. 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

good afternoon once again. Welcome to our second hour together. My name is Big Ray. 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

Rio Speedwagon and can't fight this feeling any longer. 10 more wonderful minutes before 3 o'clock in the afternoon, and this is the Afternoon Big Waves with Miles. I'd like to say hi and happy birthday to Therese. Yeah, magandang tanghali sa'yo and have a nice day. 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

0: goodbye.
1: Music of Kenny Rogers right here on DWXY 100.5. Four more wonderful minutes before 3 o'clock in the afternoon. When we deny our stories, they define us, okay? And when we own our stories, we get to write the ending. That was a message of concern from Miles. 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